0: This goes out to all the lovers outside. If you once find the right person, never let her go away.
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0: Hello? 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